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1: Coming up in a second, Tanya has a question. 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
2: Yeah,
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2: Yes, flight. 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
1: Okay. 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
2: Dan Levy. 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
5: Tanya's got a trending report. Go ahead.
6: So this all came from Dan Levy. He is the son of Eugene Levy. He's from the show Big Mistakes on Netflix. Okay, so he was doing a TikTok interview series, Are You Okay? And was asked to name a hill that he would be willing to die on. And without skipping a beat, he said, I firmly believe there should be one airline flight with no babies, essentially a long-haul flight. No offense to the babies. This video has already racked up over 1 million views, and actually a lot of parents are agreeing with him, and they're saying, I wish there was one flight dedicated to just people with young children. It'd be so nice to travel with people who are feeling the same anxiety and the same problems and not feel judged for it. So people are kind of like jumping in on his suggestion and saying, like, I would like to fly on a flight without screaming babies. And then as a parent of screaming babies, I'd like a full flight with all screaming babies. Yes.
5: See, I would think the opposite. As a parent of screaming babies, I'd like to leave my babies at home and be on a flight without screaming babies.
6: No.
5: Just a peaceful flight.
6: But they're saying they feel like anxiety when their babies are screaming and people are looking at them and judging.
5: They just want everybody to be screaming. I don't think they want that.
7: No, that
5: really
7: would be horrible.
5: I don't think they want the whole flight like that.
6: I'm telling you what the people are saying.
5: They do adult pools at some places.
7: Yes,
5: got the adult
7: exactly.
5: flight.
6: Yes.
5: It's one flight late at night,
6: yes,
5: wherever they're going.
6: I think it's a genius idea, and I think a lot of people would fly on this airline.
5: And they could put disco balls hanging in the, you know, the fuselage there, and a little cool lighting, and
6: right.
5: make it a thing. Make it fun.
6: Yeah.
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8: 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Tomorrow, sunshine. 17, more sun, and 22 for Sunday.
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2: Alina is on the line. Let's get to this. So listen in. My boyfriend killed my resume and I'm conflicted. Alina, what happened?
3: Yes.
4: Hey, okay. So I was trying to get like a job at this company and I'm there dropping off my resume and I met this guy who was like really cute. We hit it off. He asked for my number.
2: Okay.
4: And so we went out and we've been dating now for like 6 months. Got that job. I got a different job, which is fine. But I just found out that he killed my resume. Like, apparently where he works, workers are not allowed to date. So when I came in, he like was into me and he just never turned in my resume.
3: Oh. But then asked you out and then you guys started dating?
4: Like, we've been dating, and last night he told me he was just laughing about it. Like, it's this, like, funny, romantic, like, meet, cute story.
2: No, it's not. It's actually, in your words, sabotage. I don't like the character trait of it.
3: This is game over for me,
2: Alina. I think it's a deal breaker.
3: Yeah.
2: It's a blessing that you see this red flag now. Thank the stars. Thank the stars.
3: He's going to manipulate other things down the road. The friends you meet, the future jobs you have.
2: All right. Well, good luck. Everybody's got an opinion here. Good luck with it, Alina. Thanks for reaching out.
4: Yes, you guys.
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1: Is there another red flag that's popped up with Skeletor? That's Sophia's boyfriend I've grown to be into? 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Now we got a red flag. 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
1: But I thought the old lady dropped it into the ocean in the air.
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1: 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Tomorrow, sunshine. 17, more sun, and 22 for Sunday.
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3: Michaela's first date questions. 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
4: Okay, so I saw this article on the Huffington Post, and they had questions from therapists to ask on a first date for compatibility. So basically, if you ask these questions early on, you can find red flags and green flags early on.
3: Okay, all right, go ahead.
4: So I want to know if you guys think I should ask these on my future dates.
3: Well, all right,
4: okay.
3: Go.
4: Okay, number one, what would your exes say if I asked them what it's like to be in a relationship with you?
3: I mean, it's a bit bold, but I like it because I love my exes.
5: I like it. Maybe just not as the first question.
4: Okay.
3: Yeah, but I think it's okay. Go ahead.
4: Okay, and number two, what are you doing in life now that would make your future self proud?
5: That one confuses
3: like
5: me.
3: I have to think
5: that hard.
3: Next.
4: Yeah.
3: Next.
4: Okay. Number three. What were the big and small differences that you and your exes had in the past?
5: It's
4: and
5: just
4: past
5: a lot. No, I hate that one. Yeah. I hate that one.
3: Okay. What's next?
5: Too much.
4: How do you handle feedback given from your partner when they have an issue about you or the relationship?
3: Wait, these are way too
5: What about like what's your love language?
4: I feel like some.
3: I like that.
4: Yeah, I mean, I feel like this one is good because you can find out, like, you know, if they're gaslighting their ex-partner or being honest or maybe taking responsibility.
3: But
4: see,
3: it goes dark already.
5: Too many things about the ex.
3: It's ex-heavy. Okay. It's ex-heavy.
4: So I shouldn't ask.
3: Michaela, rip up that paper.
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7: 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Tomorrow, sunshine, 17, more sun, and 22 for Sunday.
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3: Jonas Brothers with us. They're on the road. So you guys, this is very cool. You know, when they're doing one of their shows globally, they're also setting up their podcast backstage in their little studio. They've got the Hey Jonas podcast, which you can check out. I guess it's been fun to do it in different parts of the world as well, no?
4: Yeah, it's been wonderful. Like, it's really cool. We've been able to speak to some people that have actually been on stage with us as special guests. And, of course, you know, we zoom in a lot of places. But it's a great way because we're already together. So we're spending even more time
3: together. How annoyed are you at the end of a tour with each other?
5: Oh, it's bad. Yeah, it's bad.
4: 5 months. 5 months was a needed break after the last one. No.
5: 5 months? No, we ended. Okay, get this. We ended our last tour December 23rd. Okay. So it's like, see you guys in 2 days. 2 days off. We still are brothers, you know?
4: Like, so, family Christmas.
5: We still have that family thing to do.
3: I believe there could be the excuse of, I have my own family with one of you for sure.
6: Yeah, but we like to spend time together.
5: Do.
6: I mean, when we're working together that much and then adding a podcast and other things into the mix, it can be a lot. But then we do choose to spend our off time together because I think we, you know, we're each other's closest
3: friends. And people,
6: friends.
3: I think, expect you always to be together. Don't people expect you to be together? Like, where
6: they do. They think that we live together in one house.
4: And we get paid a lot of money.
5: We get paid a lot of money to say that, too. So
3: if one of you are alone, it's like, who kidnapped the other two? There must be an international crisis. Jonas Brothers, Hey Jonas Podcast, wherever you get your podcasts. It's nice to see you as always.
4: Thanks, guys.
6: Thank you so much.
4: Good to see everyone.
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9: A few clouds and 7 overnight. Tomorrow, sunshine. 17, more sun, and 22 for Sunday.
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2: 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And Teddy Swims makes a big leap with the first song from his next era. But first, let's go. Number 40, Pink Pony Club, Chapel Roan.

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2: 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Are you between 6 and 12? Do you want to have some fun with Brad and Katie? Well, then.

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Climbing 6-34, Misery. That's the Goo Goo Dolls. All right, the FIFA World Cup is set to kick off on June 11th, and the opening ceremonies have a star-studded lineup. You got Tyler, Anita, Lisa, and Future all scheduled to perform at events in the U.S., Canada, and Mexico, with Katy Perry leading the party in L.A. Here she is in AT40 Extra, E.T.

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0: Well, Zara Larsson leaps four spaces with her first hit on the chart. Plus, The Fray holds steady with their latest. It's all coming up next.
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2: 10 hits in the rear view. On our way to the biggest one. And last summer, Justin Bieber surprised fans by releasing two albums totally by surprise. But now Drake took things to an entirely new level with his latest projects. And yes, multiple albums. That's what we're talking about. I'll tell you more after 30. Lady Gaga, Bruno Mars, Die With a Smile.

0: Can we make a star?
1: 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Rubber Band Man, Mumford & Sons with Hozier.
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6: Well, earlier we told you about the opening ceremonies for the FIFA World Cup, but the final game is also set for a legendary performance at halftime. This year will be the first time the World Cup has featured a halftime show. They got BTS and Shakira, Madonna. It's set for July 19th at MetLife Stadium in New Jersey. And now, here is one of the headliners, Madonna with Sabrina. Bring Your Love, 27.
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0: Tit for Tat, Tate McRae, that is number 26. And it's only been a few weeks since Lady Gaga and Doechii released their collaboration, but it's clear the two artists became fast friends. Doechii posted a TikTok of herself wearing the blonde wig that Gaga wore in the music video, and she revealed that she stole it as a prank, but she promises to give it back once they hang out again and make some more music. Here they are, Gaga, Doechii, Runway 25.
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0: And Noah Kahan had the number one song, Stick Season, exactly 2 years ago this week. And his latest is on the way. Plus, Dominic Fike steps up a couple more with his third top 40 hit. 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
0: Counting down the hottest ones of the week, Miles Smith achieved a major milestone in his career by selling out the iconic O2 Arena in London before he even released an album. The last artist to pull that off was Lewis Capaldi in 2019, and Miles admits that he may seem like an overnight success, but what people don't see, the years of hard work that has gone into his music. Here he is, 23.

Baby Doll, Dominic Fike. That is number 22. So Noah Kahan, understandably nervous the night before his new album, The Great Divide, release, but he found a way to change his mindset so that the pressure was off. He was hosting a stream of consciousness on social and wrote, "What if the album just sucked so bad? Would be sad for me, but low-key funny considering the buildup." But Noah has the last laugh because it debuted at number one, The Great Divide, 21. I can't.

0: Megan Maroney, Wish I Didn't. It's on the verge of making our chart.
1: Coming up next.
0: Well, One Republic are on the rise with a hit from their next album. It's coming up. And after falling last week, BTS inch back up a notch with this. Maybe I just swim.
2: Wanna fall in love your skin. AT40. 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

0: Vegas, falling 3-17. 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Where is my husband?
1: Coming up next.
0: Well, Sienna Spyro hikes up a couple spots with her first AT40 entry. And after debuting way up at number 17 last week, Olivia Rodrigo makes a modest move of one notch just ahead.
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0: We are counting down the 40 hottest songs in North America. We are glad you're here. 13, The Fate of Ophelia Taylor.

13th, there's Taylor Swift. And later on, we'll find out if Bruno Mars can reclaim his number one spot with I Just Might. But right now, here's another hit from his latest album, Risk It All. 12. For just

0: Kehlani, Folded. That one on the verge of making our chart. 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
0: Down to the top 10. And Sommer working on his next album. He says he's staying true to his style, but experimenting with new ideas. It'll be probably a little while before we get to hear it, but He teased that it's heavily influenced by the Beatles and the Beach Boys, with complex chords and a dash of nostalgic 2010 pop. He admits he doesn't care if anybody likes it because it's the music that he wants to make. But with the way we are connecting with his songs, I'm sure it will be full of hits. Back to Friends, 10.

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0: We are moving through the top 10, and the Jonas Brothers stay busy with writing and recording songs and performances all over the world, but somehow they found time for a new project, a podcast. We'll hear from the brothers about their new show, Hey Jonas After 7, Homewrecker, Somber.

0: Shoes in Texas, Ella Langley at number 6. Huntrick spent a month in the same spot with an award-winning single, and Alex Warren had the number 8 song of all of 2025. Now he's on track to have the biggest hit for all of 2026. It's on the way.
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0: These are the top five of the week. And Elton John has mostly retired from touring, aside from a few one-off shows here and there, but he's far from finished when it comes to making music. We'll tell you what Sir Elton has been working on in the studio after 5. Man, I need Olivia Dean.

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0: Here we go, the top two. And this next artist is currently out on one of the biggest tours of the year, and his influence reaches beyond the stage, all the way to the snack bar. At his tour stop in Toronto, he earned his own menu item called Uptown Funky Fries, which come layered with caramelized onions, cheese, and a secret sauce. So if you make it to the show this weekend, you can chow down on those while Bruno Mars sings our number two song, I Just Might.
14: Used

0: 2 weeks on top for Olivia Dean. So easy. And that closes the book on the last countdown of May. A lot of movement all over the chart all month long. And with all the new music coming in June, anything could happen. Until we do it again, stay with us on social at American Top 40. And I will look for you weeknights with Vanna White on Wheel of Fortune. Take good care. Talk soon.
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91.5 CKPR, how are you doing? I love that it was at a recent music festival. They brought Vanessa Carlton out on stage. I think it was with Teddy Swims. They brought her out on stage. She was playing the piano. She played this song. It's a true, true classic. Honestly, I just love it so much. 1,000 Miles on CKPR.

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0: 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Khloe Kardashian getting some backlash because she was on her podcast recently talking about how she got her cats declawed. Now, I'm not a fan of that procedure. I know it's not legal in a lot of spaces around the world, and a lot of vets just don't do it anymore because it's not nice what they do. It's really, ugh, it's icky. Once you know, you can't unknow. She did say that she was misadvised. She had never owned cats before, and she, you know, took the advice and thought it was good advice. The vet did it, which is also concerning on a personal level, but she was like, yeah, I don't like it. She's super scared her cats might get out one day and they won't have a way to defend themselves, which is absolutely true. Like, they wear air tags and everything. And she's like, you know, my cats are miserable now because of that. Are your cats miserable because of that? Or is that just your cat's face? Because that's how my cat looks all the time. And she has her claws.
1: 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The CKPR crew are on the streets, in the parks, at barbecues, and at all the

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0: 91.5 CKPR. Look at that. We're like a month away, just 1 month away from someone being announced as the 40th Fort William Rotary House Lottery winner. 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

0: 91.5 CKPR. It's a big day on Monday. It's a big day on Monday because making that phone call to someone who's going to go see Ed Sheeran. Yeah, Get on the Floor with Ed Sheeran, presented by CKPR and the Ensuite by MCO. The tickets for the Loop Tour are in hand. Flights are taken care of. A room at the Westin Harbor Castle. You're welcome. You're welcome. You're welcome. The show, it's on a Saturday in Toronto. Oh, that is too good. Saturday, August 22nd, we are sending someone to Toronto to go and see Ed with floor tickets. He plays in the round, so everyone's got a good seat. But if you're on the floor, ooh, mwah, that much better. So if you got your name in, make sure that your phone is at the ready. The ringer is on. You are ready to go to receive that phone call because Monday morning is when that's happening.
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I could totally get behind this kind of weather for the rest of the summer. For the rest of the year. Like, if we want to make this consistent, I'm all about it. It's 2:06, Miss Independent Kelly Clarkson on 91.5 CKPR.

Saturday night at the Pacific Palisades. 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

0: 91.5 CKPR, Thunder Bay's radio station. Sometimes fans do weird things to get noticed by celebrities. There was one TikToker who went on for over 150 times of trying to get Glenn Powell's attention to get a role in one of his movies. Not as like a main character or anything, but even just as like a background character. Whether there's interaction or not, she was trying. What did she do? Thank you for asking. She would meet up with him like at movie premieres and see him and like try to get a signature. Even one time, he signed a photo. She posted this on TikTok. He signed a photo for her, and then they're like taking a selfie. Oh, yeah, it's a whole thing. Woo! And then she eats the signed photograph. She eats it. That's super weird, right? That's like, that's an unhinged kind of weird. She did say that the paper was like an edible type of paper, which that's weird also that you would go to that extent to do this kind of stunt, to find edible paper, to get him to sign it at a movie premiere, and then you eat it in front of him. He was very gracious in the video. He took it as it came. He was laughing and chuckling, but yeah, sometimes fans can do the weird things.
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0: 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Pretty cool. It's the race car reunion happening at Thunder City Speedway. That's on today until 4 o'clock. It's on Frederica Street between Brown and Edward. There's going to be stock car displays. A lot of the cars and drivers that are racing this season at the Speedway will be there as well. It's a cool little thing. So if you're looking for something to do for a little bit of the afternoon, you can go check that out. It's just on until 4.
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0: 91.5 CKPR. Let's talk about it. Nice little contest we got going on here. You have to enter the type of Mazda that I am driving this week on our website. And when you enter, well, your name's going into a draw for winning a free oil change, multi-point inspection, all worth $200 from Halfway Motors Mazda. And I'll be talking about the new Mazda that I'm driving. I did swap it out yesterday afternoon, but I don't want to tell you what one I'm driving yet because, you know, that we do that on Mondays. Like we were pink on Wednesdays, we're going to talk about it a little bit more on Monday. But I do want you to be aware that when you do hear the type of car that I'm driving all next week, you can enter it online to be winning that oil change, multi-point inspection. Also, you can borrow a Mazda there while you wait. So if you got a couple of errands you need to run, yeah, they're going to let you borrow a Mazda. Use the Mazda while you wait. It's fantastic. Details on this, we got it up on our website, ckpr.com.
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I remember once hosting like a little Halloween party with my friends, and we put this song on repeat and just laid in the dark listening to it. 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

0: 91.5 CKPR. I've got a wedding reception to attend to this evening. And in preparation for that this week, I had a lot of appointments. Now, some of them were just my typical. That's how the schedule, the rotation of things came up. Like, I like to get my eyelashes curled. I get my nails done. But also, I was like, look, I can't go to this wedding reception and I'm wearing open-toed sandals and not have a pedicure. Like, nobody wants to see my ratchet toes. They're not that bad. But I felt totally incomplete in my outfit if my toes weren't painted. And let me tell you, the struggle that I went through, either trying to find closed-toed shoes to go with my dress or thinking about where I want to book a pedicure in the city, oh my gosh, was it ever a whole thing. I'm mountain out of a molehill. I absolutely made this thing to be a mountain out of a molehill. I eventually did find a place. I got a great pedicure. Thank you so much. Absolutely love it. But it was just like, but nobody's going to look at your toes, Katie. Also, it's a wedding reception, and it's likely going to be dimly lit. They're definitely not looking at your toes.
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0: Thunder Bay's radio station, 91.5 CKPR. Congrats to all the LU grads. They had their convocation last week. Now, coming up this Friday at the auditorium, Conn College is having their convocation. So on Friday, ceremony one, that's kicking off at 9:30. That includes the School of Health, Community Services, Business, Hospitality, Media, Arts. And then they're taking a bit of a break, all coming back at 2 o'clock for ceremony two. That includes the School of Aviation, Engineering, Technology, and Trades. And then there's the School of Business, Hospitality, and Media Arts as well. So that is all coming up on Friday. And congrats in advance to those graduates.
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1: 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Yeah, they got all the good gardening stuff. You know, you're wanting to put out some potted plants, some things that are already in a pot. They're good to go. Lower maintenance. That's my kind of level of gardening. Low maintenance. I set it and forget it. Oftentimes, I try to water it. Don't want to kill it. But that's on me, not on Bill Martin's, because they've got some really, really great stuff. Also, great stuff for camp if you're looking for gifts for anybody as well. They've got a ton of great stuff there. And you could be going and spending $150 there if you are a member of our CKPR Winners Club. Well, guess what? On Monday, we're announcing a new partner for our Winners Club. That'll all be coming up on Monday morning. You can sign up, get your name into the draw in advance, ckpr.com.
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0: 91.5 CKPR, Thunder Bay's radio station. Looks like historical accuracy got a little very historical. Too accurate? Maybe for Wuthering Heights. Yeah, the movie that Margot Robbie was in over the summer that came out, or spring, I should say. Director Emerald Fennell, they revealed that Margot Robbie had extremely hairy armpits for the movie because women in the 1700s didn't, you know, have razors on standby for that kind of thing. Also, how often were they showing their armpits? Like in their swimming costumes? Probably not. They were available for men, but not for ladies. And so the director was like, no, I want this to be accurate. So Margot Robbie growing out her armpit hair, probably sitting in hair and makeup for a while, getting extra added if they needed to, you know? Eventually, though, where was that scene? Where do you see her? You don't. You don't see the hairy armpits. Why? Because they cut it out, literally and figuratively.
1: 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Are you between 6 and 12? Do you want to have some fun with Brad and Katie? 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

0: 91.5 CKPR, Thunder Bay's radio station, coming up next Sunday, which is my birthday, by the way, in case anyone was wondering, wants to drop off some Holland Bakery donuts on Friday or Monday, just putting that out there. It's the Kite Festival. I love that this happens on my birthday because, like, what a cool, fun thing to do. So there's always an activity planned for my birthday, which is awesome. Takes the thinking out of that one for me. The Kite Festival happening at Chippewa Park. It's on from 11 till 3. You can bring your own kite if you have one. Absolutely. If you don't, or something happens to yours, you know, right before you're going to be heading out next weekend, that's okay. You can borrow one too. Amusement rides, they're going to have special pricing during the event there, during the Kite Festival. Food vendors, artisans, and community groups as well are also going to be there at Chippewa for the Kite Festival. They'll even have some indoor and outdoor stuff going on just in case, you know, you want to take a break from the heat or the weather, or you're like, I just want to see what else is going on. Why not? Shuttle service from Inner City Shopping Center will be available too, which I think is fantastic. 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And then it's going to be coming back from Chippewa Park every half hour. Then, of course, starting at 11.
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0: Thunder Bay's radio station, 91.5 CKPR. Alexandra's going to be joining us in the studio this week as our latest Once Upon a Child Kid co-host. Coming in, helping out on the show, doing the weather, helping me out play Big Brain on Brad, and also getting some pretty cool swag. Yeah, some CKPR stuff. We've got sunglasses, water bottle. We got these new ice pack or warm packs that you can throw in the microwave or the freezer, whatever you need. And $25 to go and use at Once Upon a Child. 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
1: 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Happy early evening, because we know it's not really the evening, because it doesn't get dark till like way after 9 o'clock now, which I do really, really love. 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

0: 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If you're like me and you're looking for stuff that your kids can do in and around the house, you know, that doesn't take a lot of setup effort from you or involvement from you because you're going to be busy doing whatever else you're doing, cleaning up, gardening, or just relaxing because you also need a minute. Well, here are some ideas that I hope can work out for you, whether it's a blow up kiddie pool or you get like one of the plastic ones. You can do a ton with that. You can fill it up and then that's the water gun refill station as well, right? You can put your feet in it and just kind of chill and relax. A bubble machine, children and adults alike love a good bubble machine. The jug of bubbles is like $5. The bubble machine takes a couple of batteries and you've got a solid hour at least with the bubble machine. Also, and I didn't even need a net for this, I just played over the clothesline. You could play over like a deck railing. You know what I mean? Badminton. Hey, badminton, so much fun. The only thing with badminton is it does come with obviously badminton rackets, which can be used as weapons sometimes, but that's on you and your household rules.
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0: 91.5 CKPR coming up Monday morning, making that big old phone call. Someone will be hearing from us, and they're going to find out. They're going to get on the floor with Ed Sheeran. We teamed up with Ensuite by EMCO. We got the tickets to go and send you, maybe, I hope so. Wouldn't that be cool? To go down and see Ed Sheeran in Toronto at the end of August. Part of the Loop Tour. So yeah, we got tickets. We got the hotel, Weston Harbor Castle. We got you a nice room there. Beautiful. Absolutely stunning. And flights. It's all taken care of. We just need, you know, a human or two to put in the seats, to put in the stadium. Why not? So be on the ready, because Monday morning is when that call is going to happen for Get on the Floor with Ed Sheeran.
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8: 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Thank you so much for listening. These are your top 25 hot hits for this week ending May 30th, 2026. Number 19. The trio that made Rebellion sound like a joke and a threat and fun all at the same time. Still blows up big on party playlists and sports clips and has lots of dorm room energy. 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
13: 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T-apostrophe-P-A-U, pronounced to pow. This song sounds emotionally urgent because it is. It's about two people getting dragged back together. It's on relationship clips and 80s pop playlists. 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